me now, I'm going down. And my name is Bobby Brown. Watch me now, I'm going down. And my name is Bobby Brown. Watch me now.

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Are you messing with me? 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
1: 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Some men you just can't reach. So you get what we had here last week, which is the way he wants it. 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
1: 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Are you making me feel like a man-made of horror? A man-made of horror.
2: 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Antenne Österreich, Playlist Update, Dominum, Dark Melodies.

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So come on, hold me tight.